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0: 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Cause we see things that you need not see, and we be places that you need not be. 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
1: 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I keep on bum bam. Take the man that say that I'm a snowman, stamp somewhere down the lane.